ages of darkness, the world in pain. 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With this power, they ruled all in existence, manipulating people's actions and thoughts. The wise Elder, with his pure and simple soul, kept striving for all that is right.

Even in the age of darkness, Ember, the phoenix of hope, senses who is the one to acknowledge her existence and spread it to the world. This combination is the secret key for eternity and salvation. The phoenix forever reborn, and her ashes trigger.

Maybe it didn't take all of my life to find you. But you can believe it's gonna take the rest of my life to keep you.